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I'm Dave Cooper. 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Got Beeve on the way. First up, this little Fade and Free Your Mind mashup.

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It's your Saturday night on the Gadio Weekend. I'm Dave Cooper. Thanks for joining me. Me and Forbid actually dropped that at the end of our Manchester Pride Gadio Dance Arena set. Beautiful way to end a night, isn't it? I got an hour of funky, fresh music for you. This is Divas on the Gadio Weekend.

Eve 1997 sounding fresh on your Saturday night. It's the Gaydio weekend. Thanks for joining us. Before that, Artiques, Divas. Divas to the dance floor. Hoping your Saturday night is going well. Got Jonas Blue on the way, Crush Club, Ultranate. Sam Divine's got brand new music.

0: Lewis always down to support whatever SG Lewis throws his hand at. It's your Saturday night.
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0: Jonas Blue and Who? That Girl 2.0 track to do for you in a little bit. And I've got a rework of that old Route 94 Forget the Girl to do for you after this. Sounding great on our Gaydio playlist at the moment. Crush Club and Ultra Natates. It's coming. It's the Gaydio Weekend.

0: Doesn't that just instantly transport you back to early mid-noughties funky house vibes? Jonas Blue and Who. It's called Girl 2.0. And the folks at Defected Records are having a great set of releases at the moment. Route 94, Forget the Girl. It's an old tune. I think it's about over 10 years old now, actually. And there's been a few odd remixes coming out recently. This one with Goodfella and
1: Dave Cooper in the mix.
0: Jackie Hollander. Anyone or anything by someone called Jackie and I'm on board. Those of you who know me well, you know my drag alter ego is Jackie. Been DJing this weekend in Ibiza, actually. There's Jackie P with the Discolicious crew. Shout out to them. Doing a universe closing party. Right now, let's get into this. Route 94, Goodfella and Jackie Hollander. It's Forget the Girl on Gadio. Everywhere.

0: This one, Sun Is Shining, Lovely Day from Tommy Phillips, has been sounding great over the summer. Deep, groovy, rolling bass line. That's doing the trick, isn't it?
1: Dave Cooper in the mix.
0: It's Saturday night on the Gadio weekend. A few left, lovely tracks left to squeeze in for you before Paul Morell takes you through. Brand new Shapeshifters after this one. Now, am I right in remembering? Is this the track where there's that viral video of Carl Cox coming out and he's like doing his little shoulder shimmy dance? I think this is it. I'll have to double check it. Either way, it's a banger for your Saturday night. Jeff Sokovitz. Feel the same. This is the Gadio weekend.

0: just the right amount of Twisted for your Saturday night, isn't it? Jeff Zerkowitz on Feel the Same. And this guy, he's been very busy the last couple of years. He's been building his own studios with one of his best mates and producing buddies.
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0: The Shapeshifters, he's back. We were supporting his tune recently on the way up. And he's got the album out now. This feels like a real return to form for him. Some quintessentially classic house piano vibes in it, with that disco tinge. Shapeshifters and Charlene Hector. This is called Everything's Changing. Brand new on Gaydio.

0: Finishing off with that dreamy disco vibe from Shapeshifters and Charlene Hector. Everything's changing. That's your lot from me. Back next week. In fact, I'm off Gadio Breakfast for a couple of days, Monday, Tuesday. You've got Brett Harris looking after proceedings for us on your Monday and Tuesday morning. I'm in Ibiza this weekend, so finishing the season out at Universe with my Discolicious sisters, so I'll be back Wednesday. Hopefully feeling fighting fit, and then back in the mix next Saturday. Paul Morell takes you through the Gadio weekend, and I'll see you middle of next week. Ta-ra, thanks very much.
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2: Well, hello, Gadio Weekend. It is me, Forbid, and I am in the mix with you for an hour tonight. Let's go. So I'm going to kick this mix off with an absolute classic, an edit I found of Keep Warm by Ginny. If you know this one, you're an old school raver and I love you. 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

0: Only one here who missed the plane back to London. 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

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sad, sad, sad, sad, sad, sad, sad, sad, sad, sad, sad, sad, sad, sad, sad, sad, sad, sad, sad, sad, sad, sad, sad, sad, sad, sad, sad, sad, sad, sad, sad, sad, sad, sad, sad, sad, sad, sad, sad, sad, 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

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Somehow, while the party was in progress, an unidentified frequency has been existing in the system for some time. And

All right. Thank you so much for listening. Once again, this is Carson Solers. This is my live promo mix for Circuit Fest 2026. I will see you in Barcelona in August. Peace.

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Party at the restaurant, party at the club, party in the day, party in my house, party on the way to the party at the park, party in the bush, party under the bridge, party at the restaurant, party at the club, party in the day, party in my house, party on the park, party in the bush, party under the bridge, party at the restaurant, party at the club, party in the day, party in my house, party on the way to the

party under the bridge, party at the restaurant, party at the club, party in the day, party in my house, party on the way to the party at the park, party in the bush, party under the bridge, party at the restaurant, party at the club, party in the day, party in my house, party on the park, party in the bush, party under the bridge, party at the restaurant, party at the club, party in the day, party in my house, party on the way to

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1: Hey guys, hope you're well. I'm Nora and Pure. Welcome back to another edition of Purified Radio. I've got some new music lined up for you this week, so over the next hour you'll be hearing some releases from Kulch and Pete Tom, Amanita, Kent, Lifelike and Chris Menace, and many more. I'm currently home in Switzerland. I've been trying to catch up with a lot of work this week that stayed behind during my last long tour. It's always quite a juggle and struggle to keep up with everything, but I'm trying my best. And I was delighted to see all the support for my newest track, lots of playlist ads and platform features, and every single listen and like from you guys is so much appreciated. Speaking of, I'm gonna start today's show with it. This is Burning Up, featuring the amazing Orim on the vocals.
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1: Such a cool track. Love the groove on this one. And the honor roll with the Organic House. That was Amanita with Vertigo. Out soon on Enormous Tunes. So guys, after this 1 weekend break, I'm excited to be back on the road again for 2 shows in Canada. On Friday the 9th, I'll be at Forest City in London. You can then catch me at Off Picnic in Montreal on the 10th for a 3-hour set. Can't wait. And as usual, full details for these can be found on my socials or at norampure.com and my Bands in Town page as well. Let's get back to the music with an amazing record from Kent. This is Need It.
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0: A truly beautiful production there from New York-based artist Adam Marcus, coming up as the B-side of his debut EP on Purified. This is called The Memory Between. Thanks for tuning into this week's Purified Radio. I hope you've enjoyed this selection. If you want to suggest a track you think could fit, the easiest way to reach us is via Threads or Instagram at Purified Records. I'm going to leave you with a very emotional track from Will. This is On a Field of Snow, super beautiful. Enjoy, and I'll catch you at the same time next week.
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Hey everyone, welcome to a new episode of I Am House Radio. I'm your host, Crystal Waters. Fall is in the air, but we don't care because we got great music to listen to. I've got massive new tracks from Claptone, Low Stepper. I got a hot new one from Lion Babe and a smooth one from DJ Vavona. And my favorite new track from DJ Spin. So let's kick off the show with Bella. This is called Cascade. Welcome to the show.

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Thanks for listening in. Now, if you want to see what I'm up to, please go over to my Instagram page at Crystal Waters. I've got new music, I got a new video, and I'm on tour, and I would love to see you out there. All the info is right there in that profile link. All right, let's get back to the music here on I Am House Radio.

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I hope you're enjoying the show. 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You can also check us out on YouTube, Apple Music, and there's a Spotify playlist. Okay, enough from me. Back to the music here on I Am House Radio. I am

0: And with that, we are just about out of time. I want to thank everyone for listening in, and don't forget to come back next week, same time, same place. I'm Crystal Waters, wishing you love, peace, and house music. 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